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1: So have you joined us for the very first time tonight? Where have you been all these years? I've been right here waiting for you, waiting to keep you company, waiting to talk with you, to listen to you. A lot of disc jockeys, a lot of radio personalities. We like to call ourselves the radio personalities instead of disc jockeys because we don't really play discs anymore. But a lot of us like to talk at you. We like to talk. We like to hear the sound of our own voice. I would much rather listen to you than talk at you. Because I want to know your story. I want to know who makes you smile, who makes you laugh. I want to know what your dreams are. I want to encourage you to change the world one heart at a time. And in order to do that, I have to get to know you. Everybody's got a story. Everybody's got layers of stories. A lot of people make up their stories. And sometimes that's because their real story is too painful or they think it's too boring. You've got a story, and I want to hear it. I want to know what makes you tick, what makes you laugh, what makes you crack up. I want to know if you're a practical joker or if you're just very practical. I want to know you. And in order to know you, you need to reach out and connect with me. You can do that through our Facebook page and send me your story. 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

0: 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Favorites from the 80s, 90s, and more. Do you ever think about what your legacy might be? Because my parents died very young, I have outlived both of my parents now. I've had a long time to think about not what my obituary will be. I've written too many of those. I don't really care what anybody says in my obituary. What will your legacy be? That's what I think about. What is the legacy that I will leave behind? Really, the only thing that we leave behind that matters, I believe, is love. Stuff is nice, an inheritance is nice, but those things are temporary. An inheritance can be gone in the blink of an eye, but a legacy, leave a legacy of love. That's all I'm going to say. That's my advice for you for the day. Leave a legacy of love. Pour your love into others. Today, while you've got today, pour your love into others. You're listening to Delilah.
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I'll start your day with an hour of commercial-free music. 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

0: 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Favorites from the 80s, 90s, and more. I'm here each night to talk to you, to encourage you, to remind you, whatever it is you're going through, there is hope. Sometimes the problem seems so big, so insurmountable, we don't see any way out. You just feel like giving up, and a lot of people make that choice. Don't do that. And I hear you. You're not saying it out loud, but you're thinking, Delilah, you have no idea. Guess again. I was on the air when my first husband walked out the door and left me with a 10-month-old baby, a mortgage, a car payment, and his two children from a previous marriage. And I had to figure out at 25 years old how to stand up under that. And just like you, I felt like giving up. I didn't know how I was going to survive. I didn't know how I was going to provide for my baby. And then a few weeks after he walked out, my boss fired me. Seriously, it was like a nightmare. It was like a bad country western song that couldn't get any worse. And it did. It got worse. But in the depths of my depression, I cried out for help. And since then, I have faced trials that I pray you never face. I pray you never have to bury a child, let alone two. If you are going through trials and tribulations, trust me when I tell you there is hope. It will get better. Maybe not today, maybe not tomorrow, but if you hang on and if you cry out, you'll get an answer. I promise. I promise. Don't give up. Hold on to hope. I'll be back with songs and stories to encourage you to do just that. You're listening to Delilah.
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0: 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Helping you to relax and unwind on a summer night. Are you a young person listening to me right now? Maybe you're a young boy or girl, a child. Maybe you're in kindergarten, grade school, junior high, or maybe you're going into high school. And you are feeling a little worried about the future, about going back to school. Maybe you're going to a new school, or maybe you're not the most popular kid in school, and you feel like you're uncertain. Maybe there's bullies in your school who are unkind, and it breaks your heart. Would you do me a favor? Would you promise me you'll talk to somebody about that? If somebody is hurting you, if somebody is bullying you, if somebody is doing something that makes you uncomfortable, you need to talk to somebody about it and tell what's going on. Talk about what's going on. And I know that's very hard to do because you're afraid of what will happen, but you need to talk about it, okay? You need to share from your heart. And if you can't get through to me, and you probably can't because the phone lines are crazy, you need to talk to someone you trust, like your grandma or a teacher at school or your best friend's mom, somebody who will listen to you and help you to be in a better situation, a safer situation. And right now, because it's late, you need to get to bed if you're a young person, all right? Say your prayers, brush your teeth, and get to sleep. 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
1: 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Tonight's Delilah's Dilemma says, "Hi, Delilah. I have been friends with a wonderful guy for over 7 years, and recently I realized I'm in love with him. I've hinted multiple times that I'm open to dating, but either he doesn't get it, or he doesn't feel the same way. It breaks my heart. Lately, he's been acting strange and seems to be avoiding me. I try to tell myself that if he doesn't love me back, then he doesn't love me back. Nothing I can do about it. But my heart disagrees and it hurts. I see him almost every day, so I can't avoid him or anything. What should I do, Delilah? Please help me," from Luna. Luna, I will have my Mama Delilah words of advice coming up next. You're listening to Delilah.
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0: 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Can you look back upon your life and think of someone who has made a great difference in your world, in your life? Somebody who was kind, somebody who shared wisdom, somebody who took the time to just sit with you, just be with you, listen to you. It probably wasn't somebody who wanted attention for any of that. They weren't trying to be recognized. They were just doing what they do, loving you. Be that kind of person in the lives of others, especially young people. Especially young people, they need that now more than ever. Be that person that believes in them, that encourages them, that cares about them. Be that person. Okay? Thank you for letting me be an encourager in your life tonight. 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

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Thank you for turning off the lights.

0: 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Favorites from the 80s, 90s, and more. So many nice people I've talked to the last few days. Preston and Ashley, Sarah and Chris, Tammy and Scott, Penny and Chris. Thank you all for calling. Thank you all for listening. Thank you for letting me tuck you into bed on a musical note. I'm here for you every night, playing your favorite love songs and smoothing off the rough edges of your night. 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
3: 5:53 in Miami-Dade, Turnpike, northbound. Between Biscayne Drive and Coral Reef Drive, just very, very slow there in Homestead. I mean, it's always very slow, but it's especially kind of a crawl this morning. Other drive times, Dolphin eastbound from the Palmetto to 95, 6 minutes. 95 southbound from the Golden Glades to downtown Miami is a 12-minute trip right now. 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
2: 604 in Homestead, Turnpike northbound between Biscayne Drive and Coral Reef Drive is moving very slowly right now. Turnpike southbound from the stadium to downtown Miami is 13 minutes right now. And 95 northbound from 595 up to Cypress Creek Road is a 9-minute trip. 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But heat advisory, yeah, it's going to feel triple-digit hot. 82 right now on Easy.

comedian who has turned back time. John Stamos, he's 63, and he posted, is this a birthday tradition now? He posted a carefully cropped nude selfie to Instagram. 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
1: Everybody loves Spider-Man. It's the number one movie at the box office. My son Asher has seen Brand New Day twice already. Maybe it's the nostalgia. Maybe it's Tom Holland, you know, seeing him and Zendaya together. They have such great chemistry, you know, as a couple. And I guess maybe we project those feelings into Peter and MJ's relationship. Anyway, it's made more than $2 billion worldwide. And good for Tom Holland, because he reportedly he got $20 million up front just for doing the movie. But he also got a piece of the profits. So, you know, if it's made $2 billion right now, his payday is now going to top $100 million. Wow. Peter Parker may still have trouble paying the rent. Tom Holland does not. Right?
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1: 623. All right. In Miami-Dade, 95 southbound, the off-ramp to Northwest 151st Street. Accident there. The ramp is partially blocked. 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
1: Hot and humid, mid-90s for the high, but there's a heat advisory for us because it's going to feel triple-digit hot again, 105 and 110. 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It's 80 in Fort Lauderdale, 81 in Miami.

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2: 6:40 in the morning, and we've got some slow traffic. 95 southbound between Northwest 103rd Street and the Airport Expressway, just crawling along there. Turnpike southbound from the stadium to downtown Miami. Going to take you 27 minutes right now. Dolphin eastbound from the Palmetto to 95 is a 13-minute run. Sponsored by the Florida Fish and Wildlife Conservation Commission. On the road or on the water, impairment puts lives at risk. Operating a boat under the influence can be just as deadly as driving a car while impaired and comes with similar legal consequences. Boat sober. 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Well, you've seen the show America's Got Talent, right? AGT. Turns out Hialeah's got talent. We all knew that. Got the story coming up, Bobby's three things, in around 10 minutes-ish.

Florida. It's Delilah, and I've got another $1,000 direct deposit starting Monday, August 24th on EZ 93.1. Favorites

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1: 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Hey, a guy from Hialeah went to America's Got Talent last year as an audience member, told Simon Cowell he'd be back as a contestant, and now he's in the semifinals. Luke Toledo survived last night's vote after getting Howie Mandel's golden buzzer earlier this season. Pretty cool. Hey, it's the end of an era. Hard Rock Cafe at Bayside officially closed after more than 30 years. It opened back in 93. If you've lived here long enough, you probably took an out-of-town relative there at least once, right? Marlins lost in Philadelphia 4-1. Fish get swept by the Phillies. Messi found the net again last night. Inter Miami, at least they were in Philly and didn't lose. They came away with a 2-2 draw. The Dolphins have company this morning. The New York Giants are in Miami Gardens for a joint practice at 9:30. And finally, Yappy Hour tonight at Huizinga Park at downtown Fort Lauderdale. Yappy Hour. Yeah, it's for your dog. It's a happy hour where nobody judges you for drinking out of a bowl. Yeah, try that at Shenanigans. And that's Three Things.
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1: In Broward, 95 southbound at Hallandale Beach Boulevard. Look for emergency vehicles there. Hold on, it's been updated. Oh, okay, yeah. The left lane is blocked there. This is 95 southbound at Hallandale Beach Boulevard. Accident there, the left lane's blocked. Looks like the express lanes are closed there because of the emergency vehicles. That's where they are. 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
2: Ooh, we got busy in Broward. 95 northbound at Sterling Road. There's an accident there, and the left lane is blocked. 95 northbound after Hollywood Boulevard. Accident there. Two left lanes are blocked. And 95 southbound at Hallandale Beach Boulevard. That accident is blocking the left lane. 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Hot and humid, mid-90s for lights, but heat advisory because it's going to feel triple-digit hot this afternoon. 82 right now. 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
1: If you graduated sometime around when your hair required mousse, well, tonight might be your night. Squeeze and Adam Ant at Hard Rock Live. That's a lot of 80s memories there. Hey, and if you kept saying you're going to go to the Balloon Museum in Wynwood and you haven't, well, apparently today's your day because Pop Air wraps up its Miami run today. And nothing creates motivation quite like last chance, which is also how I clean out the refrigerator.
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1: 726. Bunch of accidents have cleared. 95 northbound at Sterling Road. That accident's over on the shoulder now. 95 northbound after Hollywood Boulevard, also off on the shoulder. And 95 southbound at Hallandale Beach Boulevard. That accent's on the right shoulder now, but still big delays through there. 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
6: Hot and humid again today. Mid-90s for the high. We do have a heat advisory, though, because it's going to feel triple-digit hot. 105 to 110 this afternoon. 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
2: 755 in Broward, 95 northbound, the off-ramp to Griffin Road. Stall car there and the ramp partially blocked. 441 at Miramar Parkway. There's a vehicle fire there. That's blocking the right lane. In Miami-Dade, the Gratney westbound at Lejeune Road. It's got an object in the road there that's blocking the right lane. And in Cutler Bay, Turnpike northbound before Caribbean Boulevard. Accident has the right lane blocked. Hot and humid, mid-90s for the high, but heat index going to make it feel like, 105 to 110. So, yes, heat advisory in effect starting at 11. It's 82 right now as we free fall through an hour of commercial-free music. 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
2: 811 in Broward. 441 State Road 7 there at Miramar Parkway. Earlier vehicle fire. Wanted to give you a heads up because there might be a closure through there. Turnpike southbound from the stadium to downtown Miami, running about 41 minutes right now. And northbound US 1 from Kendall Drive to 95 is a 40-minute trip right now. Would you book a vacation without knowing where you're going? I'm not kidding. Tell you about the mystery giveaway. It's basically like travel roulette.
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2: 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Coming up in about 15 minutes on Easy.

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favorites from the 80s, 90s, and more on Easy 93.1. John Stamos had a birthday, which means if you want to see him nude, check out his Instagram. He does it like every year on his birthday. It seems like he's not totally nude. They're carefully cropped. But if you want to check out Uncle Jesse, gosh, did he sign a pact with the devil or something? John Stamos, he still looks so very young. Uncle Jesse, how you doing that? We're rolling commercial free for an hour. 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
1: Mike Cruz, he's on afternoons, obviously, here on Easy 93.1. He told me that Groupon is offering these mystery getaways where you pick your dates and departure city, you pay up front, and then they reveal the destination. 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Would you let Groupon pick your vacation? 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So would you hand over $200 or whatever and find out whether you're going to Paris or Pittsburgh? I don't know. 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
1: All right. It's a mystery. In Broward, 441 northbound at Miramar Parkway, that earlier vehicle fire. There is a closure, but I'm not sure exactly where it's closed. But just a heads up for that area as they investigate that fire. The Dolphin, eastbound, very slow. From the Palmetto to 95. About 23 minutes for that run right now. Turnpike southbound from the stadium to downtown Miami is about a 50-minute trip. 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
1: Hot and humid again today. Mid-90s for the high. We do have a heat advisory again because it's going to feel like 105 to 110. 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It is 83 in Miami Gardens. 83 in Pump.

I love this. Guy from Hialeah in the news. Yeah, national TV, local guy, and a happy story. That's coming up next on Three Things. 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
1: 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Hey, a guy from Hialeah went to America's Got Talent last year as an audience member, told Simon Cowell he'd be back as a contestant, and now he's in the semifinals. Luke Toledo survived last night's vote after getting Howie Mandel's golden buzzer earlier this season. Pretty cool. Hey, it's the end of an era. Hard Rock Cafe at Bayside officially closed after more than 30 years. It opened back in 93. If you've lived here long enough, you probably took an out-of-town relative there at least once, right? Marlins lost in Philadelphia 4-1. Fish get swept by the Phillies. Messi found the net again last night. Inter Miami, at least they were in Philly and didn't lose. They came away with a 2-2 draw. The Dolphins have company this morning. The New York Giants are in Miami Gardens for a joint practice at 9:30. And finally, Yappy Hour tonight at Huizinga Park at downtown Fort Lauderdale. Yappy Hour. Yeah, it's for your dog. It's a happy hour where nobody judges you for drinking out of a bowl. Yeah, try that at Shenanigans. And that's three things.
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1: 851. All right. In Miami-Dade, the Palmetto westbound after Ludlam Road. That's a stalled car. It's blocking the left lane. Northbound US 1 from Kendall Drive to 95, going to take you 42 minutes right now. And headed to the beach, Julia Tuttle from 95 to Miami Beach. That's a 20-minute run, about a 15-minute delay through there. 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
1: Hot and humid, mid-90s for the high, but a heat advisory because it's going to feel like 105 to 110. 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

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You keep saying you're going to go to the Balloon Museum in Wynwood, and you haven't. Well, today, Pop Air wraps up its Miami run. Nothing creates motivation quite like last chance. 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
4: Hot and humid today. Mid-90s for the high. Heat advisory, though, so, hydrate. It's going to feel like 105 to 110. 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

Yappy Hour is tonight at Huizinga Park. Yeah, Yappy Hour. So bring your dog. I love it. Happy Hour where nobody judges you for drinking out of a bowl. Right? 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
17: A bit of a relief from the heat wave, with temps reaching almost 100 degrees yesterday. We'll be low 90s today. It's already 89 here in Hollywood, 88 in Westchester. 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

Currently, it has cost me about $85 to fill up my gas tank. 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Come on.

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Do you love Janet Jackson? 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
25: Okay, not as crazy hot as the past 2 days. In the low 90s today. Right now, 91 in Hialeah, 92 in Oakland Park. 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

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Easy 93.1. Hey, it's Nikki. And there are two kinds of women of a particular age. The kind that has had work done and gladly tells you about it, even shares their dermatologist and plastic surgeon. I'm happy to report I love my Botox girl if you need a recommendation. Anyways, there's the other kind that have clearly had work done, but don't talk about it. Don't you dare ask, Madonna.

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6: Not as hot as yesterday and the day before, but very hot. 93 in Miami Gardens right now, and 93 in Pompano Beach. Maybe we'll get some relief with a little rain tomorrow and this weekend. We'll see. 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

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Hi, I'm Nikki. And if you know anything about me, you know I don't like sports. I'm just not into it. I get bored. Anyways, I am into afternoon parties. Therefore, I'm in the Fantasy Football League, which I believe starts Saturday. We're doing our picks, hence the afternoon party.

Until it's legal to put Xanax in the office vending machine, there's great music like this. 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
4: 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Time after time. 90s. All that she wants. And more. Another hour starts now. See Cabarici Pants Not Included.

So payday has a three-step cycle. 12:01, notification pops up that you got paid. 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

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Hey, it looks like we have a new superstar out of Hialeah. Luke rapped his way onto stage of America's Got Talent, and Howie Mandel gave him the golden buzzer. Congratulations, Luke. Hialeah on the map in a positive way.

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1: Whoa, it got dark here in Hollywood, and we've got lightning and thunderstorms on the way. High of 93 in Westchester. Hopefully this rain will relax some of the heat. Low 90s through the weekend. 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

Michael Jackson here at Easy 93.1. His sister Janet is coming to Miami December 12th for a one-night-only concert movie, Janet Jackson Control 40, meaning you go to this concert, you're going to be in the movie. 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
1: 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Morning.

Hey, ever get an email from corporate that says there was a technical issue with payroll and your direct deposit might be late? Panic setting in. All those auto bill pays are also going to be late. What you need is an extra direct deposit, a little padding in your bank account so that never happens. And we've got just that for you. Delilah's direct deposit of $1,000 five times a day starts Monday here at Easy 93.1. Thank you.

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17: Well, we got a break in the heat with a little bit of rain, or is it just kind of steaming us like clams out there? 93 and rainy in Westchester now, 93 in Pompano Beach. Today will be a repeat all through the weekend. 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
1: Northridge Eye Center. 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And my coworker thinks that she is the best singer ever, and she's always singing off key.
0: Record her next time, okay? 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Just record her.
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Happy Thursday. I'm Mike Cruz checking back in. Might be all by myself in the studio, but that is not the case. It's Easy 93.1, favorites from the 80s, 90s, and more. Yeah, happy National Radio Day. You know, more than two-thirds of us listen every day. More than half of you ladies singing along, so thank you for keeping us company every day, for letting us keep you company, too, because after all these years, we're just, you know, hanging out together, having a good time, right?

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It's Delilah, and I've got another $1,000 direct deposit starting Monday, August 24th on Easy 93.1. 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

I just checked out the price of a sailboat ranging anywhere from $4,000 for a small used beach dinghy to like $1 million for a large luxury cruising yacht, which wouldn't be a sailing boat at that point, a sailboat. 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
4: 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Let's start off with Miami-Dade County. We do have emergency vehicles in the express lane on I-95. It's northbound between Ives Dairy Road and 595, which means the express lanes are closed. Broward County, no major accidents at this time. If you're traveling on 595 from I-75 to I-95, it's only going to take you about 10 minutes. Make it a great afternoon. I'm Nikki Romero.

0: You're finally here.
1: Hey, primo! 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
20: Well, partly sunny here, rest of the afternoon. Could see some more showers and thunderstorms before 8 p.m. or so. Some clouds rolling in. Heat advisory, too, and a low later around 60 or 80. Excuse me, not 60. That would be something. Mostly sunny next couple of days with highs over 90, lows around 80, and chances of afternoon storms. 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

It's Easy 93.1, favorites from the 80s, 90s, and more. And there's that $1.4 trillion lawsuit. If Meta loses that over Facebook and Instagram, their impact on kids, social media could get a serious makeover. Goodbye, infinite scroll, autoplay, notifications saying, hey, you haven't looked at us in 7 minutes. Maybe parents rejoice. Someday your kid's secret Instagram account might finally be as secret as their browser history.

0: 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I'll be here for you, South Florida, only on Easy 93.1. 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
3: Good afternoon to you. Let's start off with Miami-Dade County. We do have an accident on the Florida Turnpike. It's northbound at Campbell Drive. The left lane is blocked. Also in Dade County on I-95, the express lanes northbound between the Golden Glades entrance and Sheridan Street are closed. There's emergency vehicles in the road. Moving over to Broward County, no major accidents at this time. Come on, Broward, let's keep it up. I'm Nikki Ramirez, and that's the latest traffic update on Easy 3.1, favorites from the 80s, 90s, and more.
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Hey to Diana, thank you so much for the little note here on National Radio Day. Yeah, let's hear it for you this afternoon, because without you listening in the car at work, picking up the kids, sitting in traffic, we are basically just people talking to ourselves in a tiny little room, which, now that I think about it, it's just still kind of what I'm doing, although I'm looking out the window, I'm waving at you on 95 listening to your cars. Can you see me?

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It's Delilah, and I've got another $1,000 direct deposit starting Monday, August 24th on EZ 93.1. 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

Easy 93.1, favorites from the 80s, 90s, and more on Mike Cruz. Not just another day. We can breathe a little easier knowing this news. Violent crime continues to fall across America's biggest cities. In fact, in Miami, homicides down 50% compared with the first half of last year. And nationwide, they are down more than 17%. So some good news there.

Thank you for working so hard for your family and our city. We love you. 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
6: All right, we're going to start off with Miami-Dade County. We have a lot going on. First off, I-95, the express lanes northbound between Golden Glades entrance and Ives Dairy Road is closed because of emergency vehicles. Also in Dade County on the Florida Turnpike northbound, right at Campbell Drive, there's an accident blocking the left lane. We do have another accident on the airport expressway. It's westbound right at Northwest 27th Avenue. The left lane's blocked there. And then we have a multi-vehicle crash on the Dolphin. It's westbound. The off-ramp to the Palmetto Expressway has the right lane blocked. Broward County, you are looking good. No major accidents at this time. Come on, let's keep that up, Broward County. 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I'm Nikki Ramirez. 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
16: Few clouds out there. Could see some showers and thunderstorms before 8 p.m. or so. Heat advisory in effect till 6. A low later around 80. Then mostly sunny next few days here. Looking at some afternoon storms again, that sort of thing. Like 30-40% chance of that. And Highs over 90. 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Right now, 90 in Homestead, 91 with some rain in Pompano Beach. And on your work day, all your favorites in the 80s, 90s, and more.

It's Easy 93.1, favorites from the 80s, 90s, and more. I'm Mike Cruz. Coming to the defense of Gen Xers, I'm seeing plenty at shows, you know, at the amphitheater and whatnot, but it seems promoters wondering what it's going to take to get more Gen Xers back to concerts. A comedian online suggestions like bringing back actual ticket stubs, more chairs, cleaner bathrooms, and fine the band $1,000 for every minute they're late, and honestly, not terrible ideas, especially the last one.

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Mike Cruz and never giving up that coffee in the morning, but a lot of iced coffee these days. In fact, the other day with my coffee got suggested having some of the banana syrup in there, and apparently lattes, matchas, everything else, banana, the fact

He can't do anything about those crazy drivers on 95, but he will make you laugh. You're cruising home with Mike Cruz on Easy 93.1. 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
5: Well, let's start off with Miami-Dade County on State Road 112, the Airport Expressway westbound, right at Northwest 27th Avenue. We do have an accident blocking the left lane. Also, on the Palmetto Expressway eastbound, right at Ludlam Road, there's a disabled vehicle and the left lane's blocked. Broward County, you are looking good. No major accidents at this time. If you're going to be traveling on 595 from I-75 to I-95, it's only going to take you about 10 minutes. 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

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All your favorites from 80s, 90s, and more. I'm Mike Cruz. And Cindy Lauper, understanding the South Florida woman perfectly. She gets the assignment, worked all day, battled traffic, answered everybody's texts, figured out what's for dinner. Or did you figure out what's for dinner? Now you just want to have some fun. Well, hopefully. The weekend's almost here.

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93.1, favorites from the 80s, 90s, and more on your cruise home at 5. I'm Mike Cruz, and yeah, officially begin our weekend planning, as promised, because Thursday after 5 counts, right? There's actually a lot of cool stuff happening around South Florida this weekend. Folkloria bringing music and culture from around the world to the Fillmore Miami Beach. There's a big vintage and thrift event at Tripping Animals. There's art, live music. There's sports, plenty more as well. Yeah, Dolphins, Giants, preseason. I'm in there Saturday at 4 o'clock. And so if somebody asks, what are we doing this weekend? Don't say I didn't give you options.

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3: Good afternoon to you. Let's start off with Broward County. We have some stop-and-go traffic on I-95 southbound. It's between Cypress Creek Road and Sunrise Boulevard. Your delay right now is about 20 minutes. Moving over to Miami-Dade County, there are emergency vehicles, and the left lane is blocked on I-95. This is northbound right at the Dolphin Expressway. 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
7: 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Hey, I'm Mike Cruz, and my friends at Hard Rock Bet, they understand me. 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
0: Well, clouds rolling in tonight. Showers likely as well, especially early and low around 80. That a heat advisory in effect another half hour or so, too. Mostly sunny next few days. Highs over 90. Remaining hot. Mid to late afternoon storms likely each day, too. So make sure you got your umbrella or poncho with you, whatever you're doing. 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And on your cruise home at 5, it's all your favorites from the 80s, 90s, and more.

Green Day, Time of Your Life. It's Easy 93.1, favorites from the 80s, 90s, and more. And apparently now they want a little of your movie time, too. New comedy, Nimrods, in theaters. Three teenage guys road tripping across America because they think their band is opening for Green Day. Actually based on some crazy experiences. So, yeah, actually in theaters right now. Check it out, Nimrods, in the movie.

their $1,000 direct deposit starting Monday, August 24th on EZ 93.1. 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

Yeah, you heard Delilah's direct deposit is here on Monday, 8 a.m. Your next chance at that. It's Easy 93.1, favorites from the 80s, 90s, and more. So have some fun this weekend and then, you know, put on the credit card, pay for it afterwards. Yeah, maybe your weekend needs to be a little less go, go, go and more someone rub my shoulders. We're coming towards the end of Miami spa months. So a chance to take advantage of some of these summer spa deals. And after the week we've had, we can make a convincing argument. That is not indulgence. It is maintenance.

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4: Starting off with Miami-Dade County, there is an accident on I-95. It's northbound after the Dauphin Expressway. The right lane's blocked. Moving over to Broward County, we do have some slow-moving traffic on I-95 southbound between Atlantic Boulevard and Sunrise Boulevard. 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

It's Easy 93.1. After work, all your favorites from the 80s, 90s, and more. I'm Mike Cruz, and it is so hot outside that I swear I just saw the family dog at the patio door waving a little white flag. I surrender. I'll hold it till October at this point. Even the lizards are looking for air conditioning, too. Watch out.

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It's Easy 93.1, favorites from the 80s, 90s, and more. I'm Mike Cruz. Big shout out to all of our teachers out there. A lot of innovative teachers. In fact, did you hear about this one in Houston? In her classroom, designated a fart corner. So if a kid feels one coming, they can walk over, they can let it rip, and then spray some air freshener before heading back to their seat. Of course, this kind of outs the kid for passing gas at this point, so I don't know how all that's going to work. And suddenly, working in a solo studio feels like a job perk because, you know, I'm just kidding. I'm joking. I don't know who's going to come here at any moment, so yeah, who do you think I am?

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6: Well, let's start off with Miami-Dade County, I-95 southbound, right at Northwest 135th Street. That's Opa-locka Boulevard. Has a disabled vehicle blocking the right lane. Broward County, you just have some stop-and-go traffic on I-95. It's southbound between 595 and Sterling Road. Your delay right now is about 15 minutes. This report sponsored by BetOnline. 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
1: Well, looking at the clouds rolling in here tonight. Showers likely, especially early, and a low around 80, then mostly sunny tomorrow and over the weekend. Highs over 90, mid to late afternoon storms likely each day. 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And 87 right now, Palmetto Bay. 88 with a thunderstorm in Plantation with all your favorites in the 80s, 90s, and more after work. 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

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All your favorites from the 80s, 90s, and more. I'm Mike Cruz, and another one of those songs I know you're going to sing along to. Me, after watching the movie Old School and hearing the Dan Band sing this, I can't get that version out of my head.

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5: Starting off with Broward County, I-95 southbound between Atlantic Boulevard and Sunrise Boulevard has some slow-moving traffic. The delay right now is about 25 minutes. Moving over to Miami-Dade County, I-95 northbound between the Rickenbacker Causeway and the Florida Turnpike has some major delays. Very slow-moving traffic. Right now, it's going to take you about 45 minutes. I'm Nikki Ramirez, and this is Easy 93.1. Favorites from the 80s, 90s, and more.
6: Thank you, Nikki. I am Mike Cruz, a feel-good Friday on the horizon, which feels good to say. That's coming up tomorrow. But in the meantime, Delilah's in next, 888-633-5452. 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

0: 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I hope you are staying safe and staying hydrated as the temperatures go up across the nation. 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I hope that you are sharing those thoughts with every important connection in your life, your parents or your kids or your grandkids or your best friends, that you are sharing from the heart. 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

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I'll start your day with an hour of commercial-free music. 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

0: 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Do you need to turn off the phone tonight? Do you need to shut down the computer? 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But do you need to engage with a friend or with a child or maybe take care of yourself? Maybe do something just for you. Tonight, I encourage you to re-engage with the people around you or even yourself. Just connect with what your needs are tonight. If you need a little time to read, a time for a glass of iced tea, well, there you go. We'll be back to be the soundtrack for your relaxing evening. 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